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16: The Environment Canada forecast for Saskatoon and area. Tonight, partly cloudy with a 60% chance of showers and a risk of a thunderstorm tonight and tomorrow, wind becoming light after midnight and a low of 15. Tomorrow, mainly cloudy, wind west at 20 kilometers an hour and a high of 23. Tomorrow night, showers, low 14. Tuesday, cloudy, high 22. For the Prince Albert region, tonight partly cloudy with a 60% chance of showers and a risk of a thunderstorm, wind becoming light this evening and a low of 16. Tomorrow a mix of sun and cloud, 60% chance of showers and a risk of a thunderstorm tomorrow and tomorrow night and a high of 22. Tomorrow night, cloudy, low 15. Tuesday a mix of sun and cloud, high 23.
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9: The Environment Canada forecast for Saskatoon and area. Tonight, partly cloudy with a 60% chance of showers and a risk of a thunderstorm tonight and tomorrow, wind becoming light after midnight and a low of 15. Tomorrow, mainly cloudy, wind west at 20 kilometers an hour and a high of 23. Tomorrow night, showers, low 14. Tuesday, cloudy, high 22. For the Prince Albert region, tonight, partly cloudy with a 60% chance of showers and a risk of a thunderstorm, wind becoming light this evening and a low of 16. Tomorrow, a mix of sun and cloud, 60% chance of showers and a risk of a thunderstorm tomorrow and tomorrow night, and a high of 22. Tomorrow night, cloudy, low 15. Tuesday, a mix of sun and cloud, high 23.
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10: The Environment Canada forecast for Saskatoon and area. Tonight, partly cloudy with a 60% chance of showers and a risk of a thunderstorm tonight and tomorrow, wind becoming light after midnight and a low of 15. Tomorrow, mainly cloudy, wind west at 20 kilometers an hour and a high of 23. Tomorrow night, showers, low 14. Tuesday, cloudy, high 22. For the Prince Albert region, tonight, partly cloudy with a 60% chance of showers and a risk of a thunderstorm, wind becoming light this evening and a low of 16. Tomorrow, a mix of sun and cloud, 60% chance of showers and a risk of a thunderstorm tomorrow and tomorrow night, and a high of 22. Tomorrow night, cloudy, low 15. Tuesday, a mix of sun and cloud, high 23.
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8: The Environment Canada forecast for Saskatoon and area. Tonight, partly cloudy with a 60% chance of showers and a risk of a thunderstorm tonight and tomorrow, when becoming light after midnight and a low of 15. Tomorrow, mainly cloudy, wind west at 20 kilometers an hour and a high of 23. Tomorrow night, showers, low 14. Tuesday, cloudy, high 22. For the Prince Albert region, tonight, partly cloudy with a 60% chance of showers and a risk of a thunderstorm, when becoming light this evening and a low of 16. Tomorrow, a mix of sun and cloud, 60% chance of showers and a risk of a thunderstorm tomorrow and tomorrow night, and a high of 22. Tomorrow night, cloudy, low 15. Tuesday, a mix of sun and cloud, high 23.
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10: The Environment Canada forecast for Saskatoon and area. Tonight, partly cloudy with a 60% chance of showers and a risk of a thunderstorm tonight and tomorrow, wind becoming light after midnight and a low of 15. Tomorrow, mainly cloudy, wind west at 20 kilometers an hour and a high of 23. Tomorrow night, showers, low 14. Tuesday, cloudy, high 22. For the Prince Albert region, tonight partly cloudy with a 60% chance of showers and a risk of a thunderstorm, wind becoming light this evening and a low of 16. Tomorrow a mix of sun and cloud, 60% chance of showers and a risk of a thunderstorm tomorrow and tomorrow night and a high of 22. Tomorrow night, cloudy, low 15. Tuesday a mix of sun and cloud, high 23.
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8: The Environment Canada forecast for Saskatoon and area. Tonight, partly cloudy with a 60% chance of showers and a risk of a thunderstorm tonight and tomorrow, wind becoming light after midnight and a low of 15. Tomorrow, mainly cloudy, wind west at 20 kilometers an hour and a high of 23. Tomorrow night, showers, low 14. Tuesday, cloudy, high 22. For the Prince Albert region, tonight partly cloudy with a 60% chance of showers and a risk of a thunderstorm, wind becoming light this evening and a low of 16. Tomorrow a mix of sun and cloud, 60% chance of showers and a risk of a thunderstorm tomorrow and tomorrow night and a high of 22. Tomorrow night, cloudy, low 15. Tuesday a mix of sun and cloud, high 23.
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0: Hey, Jared here. This is a look at what's cool around Saskatoon. 98 Cool is excited to present Brian Adams, the Roll with the Punches tour, with special guest, Lights. 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
4: The Environment Canada forecast for Saskatoon and area. Tonight, partly cloudy with a 60% chance of showers and a risk of a thunderstorm tonight and tomorrow, wind becoming light after midnight and a low of 15. Tomorrow, mainly cloudy, wind west at 20 kilometers an hour and a high of 23. Tomorrow night, showers, low 14. Tuesday, cloudy, high 22. For the Prince Albert region, tonight, partly cloudy with a 60% chance of showers and a risk of a thunderstorm, wind becoming light this evening and a low of 16. Tomorrow, a mix of sun and cloud, 60% chance of showers and a risk of a thunderstorm tomorrow and tomorrow night and a high of 22. Tomorrow night, cloudy, low 15. Tuesday, a mix of sun and cloud, high 23.
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16: The Environment Canada forecast for Saskatoon and area. Tonight, partly cloudy with a 60% chance of showers and a risk of a thunderstorm tonight and tomorrow, wind becoming light after midnight and a low of 15. Tomorrow, mainly cloudy, wind west at 20 kilometers an hour and a high of 23. Tomorrow night, showers, low 14. Tuesday, cloudy, high 22. For the Prince Albert region, tonight partly cloudy with a 60% chance of showers and a risk of a thunderstorm, wind becoming light this evening and a low of 16. Tomorrow, a mix of sun and cloud, 60% chance of showers and a risk of a thunderstorm tomorrow and tomorrow night and a high of 22. Tomorrow night, cloudy, low 15. Tuesday, a mix of sun and cloud, high 23.
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7: The Environment Canada forecast for Saskatoon and area. Tonight, partly cloudy with a 60% chance of showers and a risk of a thunderstorm tonight and tomorrow, when becoming light after midnight and a low of 15. Tomorrow, mainly cloudy, wind west at 20 kilometers an hour and a high of 23. Tomorrow night, showers, low 14. Tuesday, cloudy, high 22. For the Prince Albert region, tonight partly cloudy with a 60% chance of showers and a risk of a thunderstorm, wind becoming light this evening and a low of 16. Tomorrow, a mix of sun and cloud, 60% chance of showers and a risk of a thunderstorm tomorrow and tomorrow night and a high of 22. Tomorrow night, cloudy, low 15. Tuesday, a mix of sun and cloud, high 23.
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13: The Environment Canada forecast for Saskatoon and area. Tonight, partly cloudy with a 60% chance of showers and a risk of a thunderstorm tonight and tomorrow, wind becoming light after midnight and a low of 15. Tomorrow, mainly cloudy, wind west at 20 kilometers an hour and a high of 23. Tomorrow night, showers, low 14. Tuesday, cloudy, high 22. For the Prince Albert region, tonight partly cloudy with a 60% chance of showers and a risk of a thunderstorm, wind becoming light this evening and a low of 16. Tomorrow a mix of sun and cloud, 60% chance of showers and a risk of a thunderstorm tomorrow and tomorrow night and a high of 22. Tomorrow night, cloudy, low 15. Tuesday a mix of sun and cloud, high 23.
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2: Hey there, it's Derek Chesney with the Saskatoon Crime Stoppers. This week on Crime Stoppers Unmasked, we're asking for the public's help on identifying numerous suspects involved in two break and enter incidents in the city's south end. These two incidents took place on July 23rd and July 29th of 2026 in the early morning hours at a restaurant in the 3000 block of Preston Avenue South. On both occasions, the suspect gained access to the restaurant by prying open the rear door. On July 23rd, the suspects took a large safe which contained $31,000. On the second incident a few days later, the suspects got away with the cash register with $700 in cash. At both incidents, the suspects' faces were covered and appeared to leave in different directions after exiting the building. Photos and video of the suspects from both incidents can be seen on our Instagram and our Facebook pages. 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Tips are completely anonymous. 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Saskatoon Crime Stoppers. 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
9: The Environment Canada forecast for Saskatoon and area. Tonight, partly cloudy with a 60% chance of showers and a risk of a thunderstorm tonight and tomorrow, wind becoming light after midnight and a low of 15. Tomorrow, mainly cloudy, wind west at 20 kilometers an hour and a high of 23. Tomorrow night, showers, low 14. Tuesday, cloudy, high 22. For the Prince Albert region, tonight partly cloudy with a 60% chance of showers and a risk of a thunderstorm, wind becoming light this evening and a low of 16. Tomorrow a mix of sun and cloud, 60% chance of showers and a risk of a thunderstorm tomorrow and tomorrow night and a high of 22. Tomorrow night, cloudy, low 15. Tuesday a mix of sun and cloud, high 23.
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0: One of the most common questions in any office when guests arrive is, can I get you a coffee? 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

0: 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The Wheaton GMC prize machine will be on the streets all summer long with tons of prizes and loads of fun. 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
1: Hey there. It's Derek Chesney here with the Saskatoon Crime Stoppers. This week on Crime Stoppers Unmasked, we're asking for the public's help on identifying numerous suspects involved in two break-and-enter incidents in the city's south end. These two incidents took place on July 23rd and July 29th of 2026 in the early morning hours at a restaurant in the 3000 block of Preston Avenue South. On both occasions, the suspect gained access to the restaurant by prying open the rear door. On July 23rd, the suspects took a large safe which contained $31,000. On the second incident a few days later, the suspects got away with the cash register with $700 in cash. At both incidents, the suspects' faces were covered and appeared to leave in different directions after exiting the building. Photos and video of the suspects from both incidents can be seen on our Instagram and our Facebook pages. Do you have information about this crime or who is responsible? 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Tips are completely anonymous. We don't want your name, we just want your assistance. 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
1: Hey, Jared here. 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
4: Hey there. It's Derek Chesney of the Saskatoon Crime Stoppers. This week on Crime Stoppers Unmasked, we're asking for the public's help on identifying numerous suspects involved in two break-and-enter incidents in the city's south end. These two incidents took place on July 23rd and July 29th of 2026 in the early morning hours at a restaurant in the 3000 block of Preston Avenue South. On both occasions, the suspect gained access to the restaurant by prying open the rear door. On July 23rd, the suspects took a large safe which contained $31,000. On the second incident a few days later, the suspects got away with the cash register with $700 in cash. At both incidents, the suspects' faces were covered and appeared to leave in different directions after exiting the building. Photos and video of the suspects from both incidents can be seen on our Instagram and our Facebook pages. 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We just want your assistance. 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
9: Good morning. This is your news for Monday, August 24th. The United States is imposing a 50% tariff on a range of Canadian exports, which started Saturday after the two countries couldn't reach a new deal before a deadline imposed by President Donald Trump. The tariffs are applied to a broad range of goods from milk, cream and honey to dog leashes and hockey sticks. The Greater Saskatoon Chamber of Commerce says for now, notably, Saskatoon and Saskatchewan are among the least tariff exposed in Canada. The Angus Reid Institute says 3 in 4 Canadians endorse the federal government's decision to walk away from trade negotiations with the United States. Late Friday night, Prime Minister Mark Carney told Canada's trade negotiators to return to Ottawa. While the majority in every province agree with the decision, in Saskatchewan and Alberta, support for the stance taken by Mark Carney is at its lowest. 65% agree in Saskatchewan, 67% are in favor in Alberta. 11 supportive housing units have opened up in Saskatoon. The units are for women involved in the justice system who may otherwise face incarceration or homelessness. The Ministry of Social Services provided over $1 million for the project, and the Elizabeth Fry Society of Saskatchewan will manage day-to-day operations, providing case management and linking residents to resources and assistance that they need. The federal government is inviting organizations to apply for a share of $9.3 million aimed at helping people with disabilities navigate and access government benefits and support programs. Jobs and Families Minister Patty Hajdu announced the new call for proposals under the Disability Benefits Navigation Program on August 19th. Eligible organizations can apply for up to $1 million over 2 years for projects designed to help people with disabilities and their families access programs, including the Disability Tax Credit, Canada Disability Benefit, and provincial and territorial supports. I'm Venice Ferguson, and that's your news.
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12: Let's start with the good football news. The Saskatoon Hilltops won yesterday. They beat Calgary 36-26 and moved to 2-1 on the season. Next up for the Toppers, a chance for revenge against the Edmonton Wildcats. All right, the bad football news. The Riders lost to BC last night, 30-16. The Lions defense had 4 turnovers on the night, and Saskatchewan could not stop taking costly penalties at crucial moments. The CFL's West Division right now, by the way, complete logjam. The Riders are in second at 6-4. BC and Winnipeg are tied at 5-5, while Calgary right there at 4-6. Staying local, both Saskatchewan teams are winless at the U23 Men's Fast Pitch Canadian Championships. The Delisle Pride and Okanis Thunderstrikers are both 0-4. Both teams play twice later today as the round robin wraps up over at the Gordie Howe Sports Complex. In baseball, the Toronto Blue Jays lost to the Yankees yesterday, 8-3. The Jays have today off before opening a new series with KC tomorrow night. And in golf, Wyndham Clark won the BMW Championship yesterday. He beat Patrick Cantlay by 3 strokes, finished at 17 under. In the LPGA, Mayu Yamashita won the CPKC Open over the weekend in Edmonton. Canadian Brooke Henderson finished tied for 13th.
13: And now the weather.
12: Saw some overnight showers. We're going to see a few more showers early today with a high of 21. Overnight tonight, maybe a thunderstorm, a low of 11 degrees. Sunny and 24 for tomorrow. Sunny and 25 for Wednesday. Sunny and 28 on Thursday. Just keeps getting sunny and warmer each and every single day this week. It's 15 degrees, partly cloudy right now in Saskatoon.
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0: It's a good day to have a great day, friends. My name's Clayton Croker, filling in for Gregor and Sarah on 98 Cool. Sarah's going to be in the afternoons this week. Gregor is off all week. He deserves it. He's one of the hardest working guys I know. You're stuck with me in the mornings for the next week, I know. But I love when things work out. That song, the Goo Goo Dolls, Slide. That's all I was doing yesterday, sliding around. Went out to Crickle Creek. You know, the little mini golf, the honor system course out there. They also got all the bouncy castles and all that kind of stuff, right? That's what they're known for now. Crickle Creek is awesome. The big slides, all the other stuff they have, like the water park setup that they have there. It's a cool little thing that's just right outside of Saskatoon. That Valley Road is just so much fun, not just because it's a beautiful drive, but just because there's so much fun stuff going on there. Just a tip for the parents. Because eventually you'll get invited to some kid's birthday that's out there. You always do every single year. Maybe you're going to go out there with the kids before the season turns, whatever. You're going to get on one of the bouncy castles. You're going to get pretty confident. You're going to start hopping around. You're going to feel like you're 16 again. You're like, oh, yeah, this is fun. I'm going to climb one of the ladders. I'm going to go down the slide with my kids, as you should, right? But you're going to start to be like, oh, yeah, I can do this again and again and again. Learn from my mistake here, guys. I'm hurting. The hammies are barking today. The back's a little tight. Everything kind of hurts just from, now that I'm saying this out loud, this is pathetic, bouncing on bouncy castles. You're going to think once you just start bouncing around, you're going to get that whimsy back in your life. I'm telling you, just pace yourselves if you're ever going out there, okay?
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8: Gregor and Sarah in the morning.

was a good, like, 2 years there where you couldn't go anywhere without seeing something Spice Girls. Hey, Spice Girls gum, Spice Girls Happy Meal toys, the Spice Girls movie. That was a great flick right there. Hey, playing the 90s and newer stuff, 98 Cool. It's Clayton Croker filling in for Gregor and Sarah. Sarah's hanging out in the afternoon this week. Gregor's off all week. He's camping, having a good time. Maybe we'll prank call him. Who knows? But we do have some Bryan Adams tickets to give away this morning. I haven't figured out how we're going to give them away yet, but we still got some time to figure that out, right? A lot of fun ways to do it. I always like doing the word rearrange game. You take the letters from Bryan Adams, rearrange them into something else. Could be one big word, could be four small words, whatever. Might do that. Haven't decided yet. After the 6:30 news, we'll let you know how we're giving away these Bryan Adams tickets. That's going to be an awesome show. I was saying it last week. I'm pumped for Lights. That's what I'm most excited for. Lights is just so good. Sometimes she brings out the keytar on stage. It's hard to look cool playing the keytar. She pulls it off. She's got some sneaky bangers. Bryan Adams has nothing but bangers. You want some tickets to that show? Keep listening to 98 Cool, all right?

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Monday, friends. That's the Spin Doctors. Little Miss Can't Be Wrong on 98 Cool. But sometimes in that song, not all the time when they sing it, but sometimes I hear Little Miss Candy Bra. Sounds weird, right? But like the first time they sing it, take a listen. Not there. But then the next time, it kind of sounds like it again. Kind of right, Little Miss Candy Bra, the first time. I dislike that when it happens, when you mishear a lyric and you've been singing it for years, and then you actually hear what the lyrics were, and you're like, oh man, I've been making an idiot out of myself the entire time. If I just ruin that song forever for you,

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6: Good morning. This is your news for Monday, August 24th. The United States is imposing a 50% tariff on a range of Canadian exports, which started Saturday after the two countries couldn't reach a new deal before a deadline imposed by President Donald Trump. The tariffs are applied to a broad range of goods from milk, cream and honey to dog leashes and hockey sticks. The Greater Saskatoon Chamber of Commerce says for now, notably, Saskatoon and Saskatchewan are among the least tariff exposed in Canada. The Angus Reid Institute says 3 in 4 Canadians endorse the federal government's decision to walk away from trade negotiations with the United States. Late Friday night, Prime Minister Mark Carney told Canada's trade negotiators to return to Ottawa, while the majority in every province agree with the decision. In Saskatchewan and Alberta, support for the stance taken by Mark Carney is at its lowest. 65% agree in Saskatchewan, 67% are in favor in Alberta. 11 supportive housing units have opened up in Saskatoon. The units are for women involved in the justice system who may otherwise face incarceration or homelessness. The Ministry of Social Services provided over $1 million for the project, and the Elizabeth Fry Society of Saskatchewan will manage day-to-day operations, providing case management and linking residents to resources and assistance that they need. The federal government is inviting organizations to apply for a share of $9.3 million aimed at helping people with disabilities navigate and access government benefits and support programs. Jobs and Families Minister Patty Hajdu announced the new call for proposals under the Disability Benefits Navigation Program on August 19th. Eligible organizations can apply for up to $1 million over 2 years for projects designed to help people with disabilities and their families access programs, including the Disability Tax Credit, Canada Disability Benefit, and provincial and territorial supports. I'm Venice Ferguson, and that's your news.
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0: Tough one for the Saskatchewan Roughriders last night. They lost to the BC Lions 30-16. They just could not stop turning the ball over and taking big penalties.
9: First and 20.
10: Oh, intercepted. Drive snuffed out again. Another opportunistic play for that Lions defense. It's Stanley Thompson Oliver.
0: Second loss in a row for the Riders, who moved to 6-4 on the season. Up next, a home date with the Argos on Saturday. Now, the good news is the Saskatoon Hilltops won yesterday. They beat Calgary 36-26. Hilltops running back Brody Komornicki had 2 touchdowns on the ground in that one. The 2-1 Toppers will visit Edmonton next week, looking to get some revenge on the same Wildcat team that beat them in their home opener. Staying local, the U23 Men's Fast Pitch Canadian Championships resume later today at the Gordie Howe Sports Complex. Both Saskatchewan teams, the Delisle Pride and the Okanis Thunderstrikers, well, they're both winless at 0-4, but they play each other later today. Something's got to give. The Toronto Blue Jays, they lost to the Yankees yesterday 8-3. The Jays are 1.5 games out of a wild card spot right now. They play the Royals tomorrow night. And start getting excited, Blades fans. Training camp starts on Friday. Let's go. Go, Blades, go.
2: And now the weather.
0: Getting a bit cloudy in Saskatoon. Hey, if life was a cartoon, I think these would have frowny faces as well. They don't look like happy clouds. They look like kind of rainy clouds. We are expecting a thunderstorm later this afternoon. Maybe some showers earlier than that as well with a high of 21. Overnight tonight, a few more showers. Maybe a thunderstorm again with a low of 11 degrees. We should be good. After that, 24 and sunny. That's the game plan for tomorrow. 25 and sunny on Wednesday, 28 on Thursday. It's going to be a couple of hot ones, which is good because apparently harvest not going so quickly because it's still pretty moist in the field. So, hey, we could use some sunny days after the rainy day we see today. Fingers crossed, right? Fingers crossed. Hoping for a good harvest for the farmers, as always. It's 14 degrees, a bit on the cloudy side right now in Saskatoon.
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0: It's never a bad time for some Shania Twain. 98 Cool, playing the 90s and newer stuff. Gregor and Sarah, well, Gregor at least is off this week. Sarah's going to be hanging out with you in the afternoons. You're stuck with me this morning. Name's Clayton Croker. How's she going? They say to never go to bed angry, right? That's the classic marriage advice there. But what happens when the Riders lose on Sunday night? You got to go to bed early because it's a school night, right? You're angry because they can't stop turning the ball over and they can't stop taking those costly penalties. That was the tough one yesterday. Hey, I know the big fumble strip, whatever you want to call it, at the end of the first half there with who was the receiver? I can't remember his name right now off the top of my head. But anyway, the penalties. The penalties is what was just flustering me. Just any kind of big, impactful play, penalty, points off the board, right? That's just, you can live with some interceptions here and again, right? Every quarterback's going to have an off day. You can live with some drops. You can live with some fumbles. It's the penalties, right? It's when you see the penalty happen before the big play. Like maybe you see the flag in the corner of the screen, or maybe you just see it and you just know, oh, that's hands to the face. Oh, that's holding right there. And you know it's coming back. But you still have to watch this awesome play happen, and you know it's coming back. two in a row, which in Saskatchewan feels like 200 in a row. It's never a fun time, but hey, still looking okay. I think if the Riders end up scoring on that last play in the first half, I think it's a different game. But hey, that's football, right? That's football.
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11: You'll probably talk to your therapist about them. Gregor and Sarah in the morning.

That guy, Brian Adams, Canadian legend. He's going to be at SaskTel Center on September 5th. Won't be a bad time. You want to go? 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We're doing some Brian Adams, true or false. Are you ready? 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It's obviously false, but it's way too specific to be made up, right? What is it? True or false? Let me know on the Seeger Rewards text line, 306-938-9800. Brian Adams has the world's largest collection of Optimus Prime action figures in the world. 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Text me one word. You might win some Brian Adams tickets for September 5th. 938-9800. Good luck.

0: and no, Bryan Adams does not have the world's largest collection of Optimus Prime action figures. Guys, I just made that up off the top of my head. Come on. Bryan Adams, Transformers, does that make any sense? No. But that's why, maybe in your head, you're like, oh, this has to be true, right? To everyone who texted in false, you are in the draw for some Bryan Adams tickets. To everyone who fell for it and said true, first of all, second of all, we got another Bryan Adams true or false coming up in a bit. So just after the 7 o'clock news, you have another chance to get yourself in the draw, all right?
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9: Good morning. This is your news for Monday, August 24th. The United States is imposing a 50% tariff on a range of Canadian exports, which started Saturday after the two countries couldn't reach a new deal before a deadline imposed by President Donald Trump. The tariffs are applied to a broad range of goods from milk, cream and honey to dog leashes and hockey sticks. The Greater Saskatoon Chamber of Commerce says for now, notably, Saskatoon and Saskatchewan are among the least tariff exposed in Canada. The Angus Reid Institute says 3 in 4 Canadians endorse the federal government's decision to walk away from trade negotiations with the United States. Late Friday night, Prime Minister Mark Carney told Canada's trade negotiators to return to Ottawa, while the majority in every province agree with the decision. In Saskatchewan and Alberta, support for the stance taken by Mark Carney is at its lowest. 65% agree in Saskatchewan, 67% are in favor in Alberta. 11 supportive housing units have opened up in Saskatoon. The units are for women involved in the justice system who may otherwise face incarceration or homelessness. The Ministry of Social Services provided over $1 million for the project, and the Elizabeth Fry Society of Saskatchewan will manage day-to-day operations, providing case management and linking residents to resources and assistance that they need. The federal government is inviting organizations to apply for a share of $9.3 million aimed at helping people with disabilities navigate and access government benefits and support programs. Jobs and Families Minister Patty Hajdu announced the new call for proposals under the Disability Benefits Navigation Program on August 19th. Eligible organizations can apply for up to $1 million over 2 years for projects designed to help people with disabilities and their families access programs, including the Disability Tax Credit, Canada Disability Benefit, and provincial and territorial supports. I'm Venice Ferguson, and that's your news.
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0: Let's start with the good football news. The Saskatoon Hilltops won yesterday. They beat Calgary 36-26 and moved to 2-1 on the season. Next up for the Toppers, a chance for revenge against the Edmonton Wildcats. All right, the bad football news. The Riders lost to BC last night, 30-16. The Lions defense had 4 turnovers on the night, and Saskatchewan could not stop taking costly penalties at crucial moments. The CFL's West Division right now, by the way, complete logjam. The Riders are in second at 6-4. BC and Winnipeg are tied at 5-5, while Calgary right there at 4-6. Staying local, both Saskatchewan teams are winless at the U23 Men's Fast Pitch Canadian Championships. The Delisle Pride and Okanis Thunder Strikers are both 0-4. Both teams play twice later today as the round robin wraps up over at the Gordie Howe Sports Complex. In baseball, the Toronto Blue Jays lost to the Yankees yesterday, 8-3. The Jays have today off before opening a new series with KC tomorrow night. And in golf, Wyndham Clark won the BMW Championship yesterday. He beat Patrick Cantlay by 3 strokes, finished at 17-under. In the LPGA, Mayu Yamashita won the CPKC Open over the weekend in Edmonton. Canadian Brooke Henderson finished tied for 13th.
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0: Bit of a cloudy start to your day. We saw some overnight showers, and we might see some showers this morning, even this afternoon, even tonight. Basically, throughout the day, just expect some off and on showers, maybe a thunderstorm overnight as well. We got a high of 21 for today, an overnight low of 11 degrees. We should be good after that. It's mainly sunny, maybe a bit on the cloudy side, but mainly sunny on Tuesday, sunny and 24. 25 on Wednesday, 28 on Thursday. Looks like it's going to be just really, really hot weekend. That's awesome. 14 degrees, a bit on the cloudy side, but let me hit refresh. 15 and a bit on the cloudy side in Saskatoon. Huge difference.
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0: Michael Jackson on 98 Cool. It's a good day to have a great day, friends. My name's Clayton Croker, filling in for Gregor and Sarah. Sure, it's a bit on the cloudy side, but that just means you get to check the radar a lot, hey? And checking the radar is exhilarating. That's when you know you're old, by the way, when you enjoy checking the radar in cloudy, rainy days. But we are expecting some rain for the next couple of hours in Saskatoon. We're also expecting some more showers later on today as well, so heads up for that. Also, heads up for some construction, but you probably already knew that because this is the summer of construction, apparently. It's just everywhere. A couple new projects starting today. Nothing too crazy. Just heads up on Preston Avenue. The median lane is going to be closed today at Research Drive for some sewer work. That's actually for the next couple of days. They're also doing some overnight road work and guardrail installation. Circle Drive, south, eastbound curb lanes tonight from Spadina to Lorne. Heads up for that. And then Idlewild from 44th to 46th. Heads up, they're doing some overnight work there as well. But yeah, there's a bunch of other projects happening, and they're still happening, and they're still causing huge delays. You know where they are. You see something on the road, say something on the Seeger Rewards text line, 306-938-9800. You want all the details for the Daily Road Report, you just go to the city's website, saskatoon.ca/construction.
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10: Dope.

That is Bryan Adams. No, that's Bruno Mars. I'm looking at my Bryan Adams tickets that I'm giving away. It's early. I'm not used to being up this early anymore. Oh, that was a good blooper. Hey, my name's Clayton Croker, filling in for Gregor and Sarah. Maybe not for too much longer if I keep this up, right? No, we are giving away some Bryan Adams tickets. We're doing some Bryan Adams trivia all morning long. We're going to do two more rounds. We did a round of Bryan Adams trivia earlier today. Another round of Bryan Adams trivia right now. If you know the answer, text it in. The Seeger Awards text line, 306-938-9800. We're just going to keep it easy again. True or false? True or false? Bryan Adams is on the Canadian Walk of Fame. Is Bryan Adams on the Canadian Walk of Fame? Yes or no? I just made that a yes or no question instead of a true or false question. Another blooper. Two in like 40 seconds. This is great radio right now. Bryan Adams, is he on the Walk of Fame or yet? Not. Yes or no? Let me know. 306-938-9800. If you don't get it right, no worries. We're going to do another round of Bryan Adams trivia at around 7:45. Everyone who answers correctly will put in a random draw. Someone's winning some Bryan Adams tickets at around 8:15 this morning, all right? That's the game plan for you. It's 7:21 with Sloan, 98 Cool.

That's the Cardigans on 98 Cool, Saskatoon's greatest hits. Bryan Adams trivia. Yes, Bryan Adams is on Canada's Walk of Fame. He was inducted in 1998. His little section, like the stars that he's next to, it is prime real estate. He's right next to Anne Murray and Gordon Lightfoot. And then, like, just down the way from him, Jim Carrey, Pierre Burton, like, he's got his own little section there, which is awesome. If you go to the Canada Walk of Fame website, they actually show you, like, all the stars. You can go and click, and, oh, there's Jeff Healey. There's Claire Hughes. Russ Jackson, he's on there. Scotty Bowman. Brendan Fraser. Man, there's a lot of good Canadians on here. Hey, Dr. Roberta Bodnar. There's so many. This is a good little website. I know what I'm doing for the rest of the day. I'm just clicking on these stars. But if you answer that, yes, he is on the Walk of Fame,

0: Good news for you. You are in the draw for some Bryan Adams tickets. He, along with Lights, is going to be here September 5th. Saturday show at Sastel Center. Won't be a bad time. We got one more Bryan Adams trivia coming up before 8 o'clock. It's your last chance to get in the draw, friend.
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9: Good morning. This is your news for Monday, August 24th. The United States is imposing a 50% tariff on a range of Canadian exports, which started Saturday after the two countries couldn't reach a new deal before a deadline imposed by President Donald Trump. The tariffs are applied to a broad range of goods from milk, cream and honey to dog leashes and hockey sticks. The Greater Saskatoon Chamber of Commerce says for now, notably, Saskatoon and Saskatchewan are among the least tariff exposed in Canada. The Angus Reid Institute says 3 in 4 Canadians endorse the federal government's decision to walk away from trade negotiations with the United States. Late Friday night, Prime Minister Mark Carney told Canada's trade negotiators to return to Ottawa, while the majority in every province agree with the decision. In Saskatchewan and Alberta, support for the stance taken by Mark Carney is at its lowest. 65% agree in Saskatchewan, 67% are in favor in Alberta. 11 supportive housing units have opened up in Saskatoon. The units are for women involved in the justice system who may otherwise face incarceration or homelessness. The Ministry of Social Services provided over $1 million for the project, and the Elizabeth Fry Society of Saskatchewan will manage day-to-day operations, providing case management and linking residents to resources and assistance that they need. The federal government is inviting organizations to apply for a share of $9.3 million aimed at helping people with disabilities navigate and access government benefits and support programs. Jobs and Families Minister Patty Hajdu announced the new call for proposals under the Disability Benefits Navigation Program on August 19th. Eligible organizations can apply for up to $1 million over 2 years for projects designed to help people with disabilities and their families access programs, including the Disability Tax Credit, Canada Disability Benefit, and provincial and territorial supports. I'm Venice Ferguson, and that's your news.
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0: Tough one for the Saskatchewan Roughriders last night. They lost to the BC Lions 30-16. They just could not stop turning the ball over and taking big penalties.
13: First and 20. Oh boy. Intercepted. Drive snuffed out again. Another opportunistic play for that Lions defense. It's Stanley Thompson Oliver.
0: Second loss in a row for the Riders, who moved to 6-4 on the season. Up next, a home date with the Argos on Saturday. Now, the good news is the Saskatoon Hilltops won yesterday. They beat Calgary 36-26. Hilltops running back Brody Komornicki had two touchdowns on the ground in that one. The 2-1 Toppers will visit Edmonton next week, looking to get some revenge on the same Wildcat team that beat them in their home opener. Staying local, the U23 Men's Fast Pitch Canadian Championships resume later today at the Gordie Howe Sports Complex. Both Saskatchewan teams, the Delisle Pride and the Okanis Thunderstrikers, well, they're both winless at 0-4, but they play each other later today. Something's got to give. The Toronto Blue Jays, they lost to the Yankees yesterday, 8-3. The Jays are 1.5 games out of a wild card spot right now. They play the Royals tomorrow night. And start getting excited, Blades fans. Training camp starts on Friday. Let's go. Go, Blades, go.
9: This is Venice Ferguson with Coffee Talk. I'm seeing a whole lot of people echoing my own thoughts. Summer, please slow down. I feel like we just got started, and dare I say, the leaves are turning on some trees. I try to convince myself it's because of that hot, dry spell we had, but really suspect it's not the case. I need another month for my tomatoes to finish coming in, which is bizarre, to say the least. And I'm hearing from other gardeners much the same. My sister-in-law planted a pumpkin patch this year because her favorite time of year is fall. I do like fall, but I hate giving up summer. And of course, the days are getting shorter, but it is always so much more dramatic to lose almost 2 hours of daylight before the end of August. I was, though, not one of the very unlucky gardeners and farmers who got hailed out with severe weather earlier in the season. Mayfair Pool in Saskatoon closed for the summer mid-month. George Ward closed yesterday. Lathy is open until the 30th, and Riversdale Pool closes September 2nd. The summer play programs are closed for the season, and the spray pads last day is September 7th. So sad to see you go, summer, and here's hoping for a second summer somewhere around mid-September.
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0: Yeah, it's going to be a bit on the cloudy side, a bit on the rainy side throughout the day today. It's already been kind of a wet morning. We are expecting some more showers, maybe a thunderstorm tonight as well with a low of 11. 24 and mainly sunny. That's the game plan for tomorrow. And then it just gets warmer after that. 25 on Wednesday, 28 on Thursday and Friday. So battle through this rainy day. After that, we should be pretty good. Right now in Saskatoon, yeah, it's mostly cloudy. It is 15 degrees.
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0: Speak for yourselves. That's fun. We are young, playing the 90s and newer stuff. 98 Cool. My name's Clayton Croker, filling in for Gregor and Sarah this week. Sarah's still hanging out with you in the afternoon, so hey. We got some more Bryan Adams True or False, Bryan Adams Trivia, whatever you want to call it, coming up in a bit. One last chance for romance when it comes to these Bryan Adams tickets. We got a bunch of people in the draw already. Thanks for listening. I don't know if anybody else has a carport out there listening. If you do, you might have this same problem. Your carport kind of acts as a cave for bats. I got bats right now, and yes, it's kind of creepy and it's kind of unsettling. The carport, like, it's not an open carport. It's got closed walls. Again, it is basically a cave. So when you start your day at 3 a.m, that's when us morning guys get to work, there's always bats, like 2 or 3 of these cute little guys. They are cute and fuzzy, right? They're just hanging above my door. Right in the door, like the front door for our house is the side door in the carport. So you have to go, and every single time the automatic light goes on, and every single time the bats swoop right at your head. And it's just, let me tell you, it's an exhilarating way to start the day. Like every single morning I start my day with a little 30-yard dash to my car. And I gotta tell you, wakes you up. It is petrifying, it is a little bit inconvenient, but it is great way to wake up. You can have coffee, one of those white monsters, whatever. When there's a bat and you think it's going to be chasing you on the way to your car, now you're up. Now you're up.
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You're unbelievable. It's EMF on 98 Cool, playing the 90s and newer stuff. Brian Adams is coming to Saskatoon on September 5th. It's a Saturday show. They're always the best shows at SaskTel Center. I mean, obviously, it's the weekend. You don't have to work the next day. Captain Obvious over here. We're giving away some tickets. We're doing Brian Adams trivia. Brian Adams trivia, or true or false, whatever you want to text in, 306-938-9800. I will give you a bonus entry if you get this one right as well, okay? Brian Adams, as we all know, great Crokinole player. Like, we all know that, right? Brian Adams, it's well documented, great Crokinole player. His record is 19-20s in a row. He has hit that 19-20, he has hit the 20s 19 times in a row. That's his Crokinole record. Brian Adams hit 19 20s in a row in one Crokinole game. True or false? 306-938-9800. Did you know that? Brian Adams, unreal at Crokinole. I think every Brian Adams fan knows that, though, right? True or false? Let me know.

0: false, Bryan Adams once hit 19 20s in a row in a single game of Crokinole. That is false. Bryan Adams is good at Crokinole. Also false. Well, maybe. I don't know. I just made that part up. I was just messing with the diehard Bryan Adams fans that, like, know everything about him. Because I know there were some of you out there being like, what? I've never heard of this Crokinole Bryan Adams fun fact. What the? Just a second. Let me go on Ask Jeeves here. I'm going to ask Jeeves, is Bryan Adams good at Crokinole? No, what's this radio guy up to? Nah, I'm being a jokester. But everyone who texted in, pretty much everyone got it right. You're all in the draw for Bryan Adams tickets. We're going to get to the news. I'll pick a winner. Well, it's just this random thing that we have, but we'll pick a winner. We'll call them, give them the good news. I just want to say to Ted on the text line here who said, what is Crokinole? Oh, Ted. Teddy boy. What are you doing? Like, Crokinole, it's the greatest game ever, right? Like the wooden table that's from 1982. I swear I've never seen a new Crokinole table. They're all just borderline antiques. They just slide perfectly that way. Hey, it's this little, it's this game with grommets and then you flick them with your finger and you completely destroy your fingernail. It's kind of like curling. You try to get it closest to the center and then you can knock them out and stuff like that. Ted, buddy. Ted. And if you're like Ted, you're like Crokinole. What is, that sounds, you're missing out. I thought everyone from Saskatchewan just knew Crokinole. I thought that was like the rule. Crokinole and Kaiser. Everyone grew up playing that and eating pierogies, right?
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8: 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This is your news for Monday, August 24th. The United States is imposing a 50% tariff on a range of Canadian exports, which started Saturday after the two countries couldn't reach a new deal before a deadline imposed by President Donald Trump. The tariffs are applied to a broad range of goods from milk, cream and honey to dog leashes and hockey sticks. The Greater Saskatoon Chamber of Commerce says for now, notably, Saskatoon and Saskatchewan are among the least tariff exposed in Canada. The Angus Reid Institute says 3 in 4 Canadians endorse the federal government's decision to walk away from trade negotiations with the United States. Late Friday night, Prime Minister Mark Carney told Canada's trade negotiators to return to Ottawa, while the majority in every province agree with the decision. In Saskatchewan and Alberta, support for the stance taken by Mark Carney is at its lowest. 65% agree in Saskatchewan, 67% are in favor in Alberta. 11 supportive housing units have opened up in Saskatoon. The units are for women involved in the justice system who may otherwise face incarceration or homelessness. The Ministry of Social Services provided over $1 million for the project, and the Elizabeth Fry Society of Saskatchewan will manage day-to-day operations, providing case management and linking residents to resources and assistance that they need. The federal government is inviting organizations to apply for a share of $9.3 million aimed at helping people with disabilities navigate and access government benefits and support programs. Jobs and Families Minister Patty Hajdu announced the new call for proposals under the Disability Benefits Navigation Program on August 19th. Eligible organizations can apply for up to $1 million over 2 years for projects designed to help people with disabilities and their families access programs, including the Disability Tax Credit, Canada Disability Benefit, and provincial and territorial supports. I'm Venice Ferguson, and that's your news.
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0: Let's start with the good football news. The Saskatoon Hilltops won yesterday. They beat Calgary 36-26 and moved to 2-1 on the season. Next up for the Toppers, a chance for revenge against the Edmonton Wildcats. All right, the bad football news. The Riders lost to BC last night, 30-16. The Lions' defense had four turnovers on the night, and Saskatchewan could not stop taking costly penalties at crucial moments. The CFL's West Division right now, by the way, complete logjam. The Riders are in second at 6-4. BC and Winnipeg are tied at 5-5, while Calgary right there at 4-6. Staying local, both Saskatchewan teams are winless at the U23 Men's Fast Pitch Canadian Championships. The Delisle Pride and Okanis Thunder Strikers are both 0-4. Both teams play twice later today as the round robin wraps up over at the Gordie Howe Sports Complex. In baseball, the Toronto Blue Jays lost to the Yankees yesterday, 8-3. The Jays have today off before opening a new series with KC tomorrow night. And in golf, Wyndham Clark won the BMW Championship yesterday. He beat Patrick Cantlay by 3 strokes, finished at 17 under. In the LPGA, Mayu Yamashita won the CPKC Open over the weekend in Edmonton. Canadian Brooke Henderson finished tied for 13th.
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0: Bit of a cloudy, overcast start to the day. It's going to be kind of cloudy all day today. Some off and on showers throughout the day as well. Maybe even a thunderstorm tonight and a high of 21 degrees tomorrow. Everything kind of clears up. It's going to be mainly sunny, high of 24, sunny and 25 for Wednesday, 28 on Thursday and Friday. If you haven't gotten out to the golf course enough, maybe this week is the week for you. Take a few days off. You do you. Treat yourself a bit. It's going to be a beauty week for golf. 15 degrees and a bit on the cloudy side right now in Saskatoon.
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12: The only thing we have to fear is fear itself. And, well, these two. Gregor and Sarah in the morning.

morning, friends. It's a good day to have a great day. That is Craig Smart on 98 Cool. My name's Clayton Croker. It's also a good day to give away some Bryan Adams tickets. We've been doing some Bryan Adams trivia, true or false. I think the first one was Bryan Adams has the world's largest collection of Optimus Prime action figures. And people actually fell for that. They also fell for the Crokinole one, too, where it's like, yeah, he's an awesome Crokinole player. He hit 19 20s in a row. We've been having fun with this Bryan Adams trivia. We're going to call the lucky winner here and give them the good news. If you don't win, by the way, make sure you're listening tomorrow in the afternoon. We got some more Bryan Adams tickets to give away. We got a bunch to give away all week long, as a matter of fact. Pitter-patter, let's get at her here.

0: Hello? Oh, I think I got hung up on. Oh, wait, they're calling back. Hello?
1: Hi, I just hung up on you.
0: How dare you, Marie?
1: I grabbed my phone, and I saw it was you, and I just got excited, I guess.
0: I'm sitting here saying hello, hello to no one. No one.
1: I apologize big time.
0: Well, here's the thing. You didn't even fall for my shenanigans this morning either. You knew that Brian Adams was not a collector of Optimus Prime action figures. You also know that Brian Adams, not a Crokinole player. You didn't fall for that one?
1: No.
0: I had so many people texted in being like, I didn't know we played Crokinoles. No, I just made that up off the top of my head. Are you a Crokinole player, Marie?
1: No, not since I was probably a child.
0: Okay,
1: so.
0: Never mind. You're not winning the Brian Adams tickets then. We're going to give this to to someone
1: Sorry.
0: Who doesn't hang up on me and someone who does play Crokinole.
1: Okay.
0: I'm just kidding, Marie. I'm just kidding. You're going. You got two tickets to the Brian Adams show coming up Saturday, September 5th at Sastel Center.
1: Excellent.
0: You're going to love Lights as well, the opening act. Oh, she's so good. You're going to love her.
1: Oh, great.

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They've reached the age where they're cautioned to slow down by their doctor instead of the police. 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

We're talking pizza on the show today, playing the 90s and newer stuff, 98 Cool. My name's Clayton Croker, filling in for Gregor and Saria. Saria, here's the scenario for you. I combined Sarah with scenario there. Gotta slow it down. Not used to waking up this early. Bear with me. Here's the scenario. You order a pizza. It's a square-cut pie. Very important detail. Square-cut pie. You have your first plate. You come back. It's half gone. So what slice do you grab next? Are you going for one of like the middle squares that doesn't have any crust? You know those delightful middle squares? So good, right? Every bite is just perfect. Or do you have to go with one of the crust pieces first? Because in order to get to one of the middle squares, you might have to like touch all the other pieces along the side. You know what I'm talking about? Yeah. Are you going with a crust piece or are you going with one of the squares? Now, if you already said, I'm going with one of the small triangles on the side, no. Don't trust those people, all right, that are grabbing that small little tiny triangle slice. No. But are you like team middle square like me when you get a square cut pizza? How good is that crustless square? There's something about it. It just tastes way better than one with the crust, right? But what's the pizza etiquette here? What do you do? What are you grabbing? 306-938-9800. Let me know. What?

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6: Good morning. This is your news for Monday, August 24th. The United States is imposing a 50% tariff on a range of Canadian exports, which started Saturday after the two countries couldn't reach a new deal before a deadline imposed by President Donald Trump. The tariffs are applied to a broad range of goods, from milk, cream and honey to dog leashes and hockey sticks. The Greater Saskatoon Chamber of Commerce says for now, notably, Saskatoon and Saskatchewan are among the least tariff exposed in Canada. The Angus Reid Institute says 3 in 4 Canadians endorse the federal government's decision to walk away from trade negotiations with the United States. Late Friday night, Prime Minister Mark Carney told Canada's trade negotiators to return to Ottawa, while the majority in every province agree with the decision. In Saskatchewan and Alberta, support for the stance taken by Mark Carney is at its lowest. 65% agree in Saskatchewan, 67% are in favor in Alberta. 11 supportive housing units have opened up in Saskatoon. The units are for women involved in the justice system who may otherwise face incarceration or homelessness. The Ministry of Social Services provided over $1 million for the project, and the Elizabeth Fry Society of Saskatchewan will manage day-to-day operations, providing case management and linking residents to resources and assistance that they need. The federal government is inviting organizations to apply for a share of $9.3 million aimed at helping people with disabilities navigate and access government benefits and support programs. Jobs and Families Minister Patty Hajdu announced the new call for proposals under the Disability Benefits Navigation Program on August 19th. Eligible organizations can apply for up to $1 million over 2 years for projects designed to help people with disabilities and their families access programs, including the Disability Tax Credit, Canada Disability Benefit, and provincial and territorial supports. I'm Venice Ferguson, and that's your news.
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9: Tough one for the Saskatchewan Roughriders last night. They lost to the BC Lions 30-16. They just could not stop turning the ball over and taking big penalties.
10: First and 20. Fumble. Intercepted. Drive snuffed out again. Another opportunistic play for that Lions defense. It's Stanley Thompson Oliver.
9: Second loss in a row for the Riders, who moved to 6-4 on the season. Up next, a home date with the Argos on Saturday. Now, the good news is the Saskatoon Hilltops won yesterday. They beat Calgary 36-26. Hilltops running back Brody Komornicki had 2 touchdowns on the ground in that one. The 2-1 Toppers will visit Edmonton next week, looking to get some revenge on the same Wildcat team that beat them in their home opener. Staying local, the U23 Men's Fast Pitch Canadian Championships resume later today at the Gordie Howe Sports Complex. Both Saskatchewan teams, the Delisle Pride and the Okanis Thunderstrikers, well, they're both winless at 0-4, but they play each other later today. Something's got to give. The Toronto Blue Jays, they lost to the Yankees yesterday 8-3. The Jays are 1.5 games out of a wild card spot right now. They play the Royals tomorrow night. And start getting excited, Blades fans. Training camp starts on Friday. Let's go. Go, Blades, go.
11: And now the weather.
9: That's been a cloudy start to the day, that's for sure. The clouds aren't going anywhere today. You can expect some off and on showers basically throughout the day, into the afternoon, into the evening. Might even have a thunderstorm tonight. Let's go. We got a high 21 for today. It's hitting 24 tomorrow. Clouds are clearing out. It's going to be mainly sunny and then super sunny and warm for the rest of the week. Wednesday, Thursday, Friday, expect sunny skies with highs of at least 25, if not like hovering around 30. Right now in Saskatoon, nothing like that. It's slightly raining. It's cloudy. It's 14 degrees.
0: It's 98 Cool with Gregor and Sarah in the morning. Can we interest you in some sarcastic comments?

never forget a face. But in Gregor's case, let's make an exception. Gregor and Sarah in the Morning on 98 Cool.

0: Men Without Hats on 98 Cool, playing the 90s and newer stuff. I'm Clayton Croker, filling in for Gregor and Sarah. This is right around the time Gregor usually does his rants. We may as well carry out his legacy here. Can we cue the music? This is not the rant music. This is the Young and the Restless theme song. I can't rant to this. This is the only music we had? Really, producers? Really? So hard to find good help these days. Anyway, AI posters online. Just over it, right? I get it. Small businesses save some money on marketing. They use the AI slot photos. But they all look the same now, right? They're all the same. You can't even read the text on some of them now. They're all just so smashed together, and it's just... Can we stop? Can we all just agree that that's over, right? By the way, here comes the best part of the Young and the Restless theme music. Let's just pause this rant here for a bit. Here it comes. Like, let's bring back Microsoft Paint, right? Let's bring that back. Instead of those AI posters, let's start making stuff on Microsoft Paint again. I think it's going to come back. The bad Microsoft Paint stuff, you heard it here first. If you can buy stock in Microsoft Paint somehow, I don't think you can. Do it. I think Microsoft Paint and that homemade stuff, it's coming back online because I, much like the rest of you, so over that AI slop stuff.
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0: That guy, Brian Adams, he's going to be at Sastel Center on September 5th. Next Saturday won't be a bad time. Maybe Lights will play the part of Mel C if he sings that song. That would be awesome, hey? Congrats to Marie. She won two tickets earlier this morning. She's going to the Brian Adams show on September 5th. We did some Brian Adams true or false, and it was just ridiculous. I was just making stuff up off the top of my head. Like, one question was, Brian Adams has the biggest collection of Optimus Prime memorabilia in the world or something like that. And then I was like, Brian Adams one time hit 1920s in a row in a game of Crokinole. He's a big Crokinole fan. No. And then people were texting in being like, oh yeah, that's totally true. No, I had some fun with people, and then it was super funny. Like, I called Marie and she accidentally hung up on me, called right back.
1: Hi, I just hung up on you.
0: How dare you, Marie?
1: I grabbed my phone, I saw it was you, and I just got excited, I guess.
0: I'm sitting here saying hello, hello to no one. No one.
1: I apologize big time.
0: Well, here's the thing. You didn't even fall for my shenanigans this morning either. You knew that Brian Adams was not a collector of Optimus Prime action figures. You also know that Brian Adams, not a Crokinole player. You didn't fall for that one?
1: No.
0: I had so many people texted in being like, I didn't know we played Crokinoles. No, I just made that up off the top of my head. Are you a Crokinole player, Marie?
1: No, not since I was probably a child.
0: Okay,
1: so.
0: Never mind. You're not winning the Brian Adams tickets then. We're going to give this to someone who doesn't hang up on me and someone who does play Crokinole.
1: Okay.
0: I'm just kidding, Marie. I'm just kidding. You're going. You got two tickets to the Brian Adams show coming up Saturday, September 5th at Sastel Center.
1: Excellent.
0: You're going to love Lights as well. The opening act, oh, she's so good. You're going to love her.
1: Oh, great.
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0: That is Jordan Knight, One More Night. 98 Cool, playing the 90s and newer stuff. How's it going, friends? Happy Monday. My name is Clayton Croker. Thanks so much for listening. One of our favorites joining us in studio, Faith Rowland from Family Service Saskatoon. It's been a while, Faith. How you doing?
1: Doing great. Yeah, it's been wonderful.
0: Now, Family Service Saskatoon, you guys are always busy doing some great things there. Before we talk about Trucktastic, why don't we talk about Family Service Saskatoon a bit? Just really quickly, what are you guys all about there, Family Service Saskatoon, and how can you help some people here in the city?
1: Well, Family Service Saskatoon is actually celebrating our 95th year this year.
0: Unreal.
1: So we have been involved in this community.
0: That's a round of applause. Yeah, that's a round of applause right there.
1: Yeah, 95 years of serving families in our community, helping families to have optimal well-being, to learn the things that they are looking to learn to improve their lives, whether it be parenting supports, help with their teenagers, or working on their mental well-being.
0: And in order for you guys to do that, you do a bunch of fundraising. I mean, we do the radiothon with you guys every single year, but one of your best fundraisers is coming up on Saturday, Trucktastic. Talk to us about Trucktastic, because my boys can't wait for this.
1: It's my favorite day of the year. I love Trucktastic. It's just the ultimate merging of the business community, families, and just people who want to do good for our community. We have over 50 companies that are involved this year. We're looking at 70 to 80 pieces of equipment that going to be there, and teams. We have the same people that come volunteer year after year because they're like me. They love it. It's just a great time for the family and the kids. It's like Christmas, Easter, Valentine's Day, and Halloween all rolled into one ball.
0: Yeah, my little guy, he just loves the trucks, the fire trucks. It's not just like the service vehicles either, ambulance, police cars. It's all these other pieces of equipment, right? I mean, excavators. That's the word that, you know, if you watch Miss Rachel and Blippi, excavator is the hot word, right? But there's so much there, and then kids can learn and they can ask questions. Yeah. It's just a great event for them, hey?
1: Well, and buses and garbage trucks are the two things that I just get into trouble with if I don't have. So it's there's something for everything, even a really nice kids play zone where you can go in the shade, have a cold drink from the concession, and there's all kinds of things for the kids to play. It's just a great event.
0: Awesome. So Trucktastic, give us the five W's, the who, the what, the where, the why here, Faith.
1: Okay. Well, first off, I want to thank our presenting sponsor, the Saskatoon Lions Club. They are an amazing support to us. The event is being held August the 29th. That's this Saturday. We're at Prairieland Park on the Midway. And the doors open, or the gates open at 10 a.m. and it runs until 4 p.m. And we do advise people, it can get noisy there. So we do have headsets available for the little people that they can borrow. But also if your child has hearing sensitivities, bring along what they need to make it just a great event. And we hope you join us. $36 for a family to attend. And you can be there the whole day and just hang with your kid. There's plenty to do to keep you busy for as long as your child wants to be there.
0: Yeah, for family fun for under $40, that's hard to find nowadays. And your kids are going to be pooped after this as well. They're going to be napping in the car on the way home. So Prairieland Park, you just show up, buy some tickets, and then Bob's your uncle, hey?
1: Yeah, or you can get tickets online. You just go to www.familyservice.sk.ca and follow the link there. It'll take you right to our ticket order site and also to our site to enter to win tickets for a WestJet flight for two anywhere WestJet flies. So that's our raffle this year.
0: Oh, nice. You're just burying the lead there. Hey, that's an awesome prize this year. So, you take the kids out, have an awesome Saturday to remember, and maybe win something awesome.
1: Yeah, well, you got to buy the ticket.
0: Of course.
1: It's a great prize to win.
0: Awesome. If you're looking to do something good, this is right up your alley. Saturday, Trucktastic at Prairieland. Thanks so much for joining us, Faith.
1: Thanks a lot.

If there's one thing I need right now, it's for the bats in my carport to just chill, just relax. If you have a carport, there's not a lot of them kicking around anymore, but there's the odd carport hanging out. If you have a carport, do you have bats as well? Because the carport kind of doubles as a cave, right? Like mine's kind of an enclosed carport, doubles as a cave. Where do bats like to hang out? Caves. They basically just hang out like right above the door. They're hanging upside down, these little cute furry guys. And every morning, like when I'm doing the morning shift, I wake up at 3, they're there, because that's the middle of their afternoon. And then whenever I open the door, it kind of spooks them, and they swoop, and it's just petrifying, right? So I start every single morning with like a little 30-yard dash to my car, just slowly open the door, and then I'm gone. I'm like Donovan Bailey in 1996. I'm just out of there. And I got to tell you, great way to wake up. Forgot about that. But doing the afternoons for a bit, and the bats aren't there when I leave, it's... Leave the coffee at home. You don't need a monster energy drink when you think bats are chasing you first thing in the morning. Wakes you right up. Best way to wake up. Highly recommend it.

The weekend is always in sight when you're listening to 98 Cool. We provide the biggest hits of the 90s and newer that make Monday feel like Friday.

If it's one of those weeks where you're not too busy, you got some free time, maybe you got some bonus days off or something like that, and you love ball, you love baseball, softball, doesn't matter, you just love going to the ballpark. That's half the fun of watching a ball game. Hey, just hanging out, eating some popcorn, hot dog, soda pop, all that kind of stuff. Over at Bob Van Dam Field and Gordie Howe Sports Complex in general, all week long, you got the U23 Canadian Fast Pitch Men's Championships. That wraps up on Wednesday, by the way. And then it's time for the Masters and the Seniors and all that stuff. Just nothing but ball happening at Bob Van Dam and Gordie Howe Sports Complex all week long. So if you just love hanging out at the ball, you love ball food, you know where to go. Still just blown away with what they've done with that facility. Job well done. It's 9:31 on the dots. My name's Clayton Croker. Blind.

0: This is Venice Ferguson with your Saskatoon weather. Showers today. A high of 21. There's a risk of thunderstorm this afternoon and early evening. Tonight, showers ending overnight, then clearing. Wind northwest at 30, a low 11. Tomorrow, sunny. The wind north gusting to 50, high 24. Sunny on Wednesday, high 25. Sunny and a high of 28 for Thursday, Friday.
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is Jimmy Eat World on 98 Cool, Saskatoon's greatest hits. Pizza question for you. You get a square cut pie, as you do in Saskatoon. Usually you get a large pizza, they're going to square it up for you. It's your second go around, so half the pizza is already gone. What slice are you grabbing? Are you going to grab one of like the middle squares with no crust? Or do you grab one of the side pieces with the crust? Which one do you prefer? I thought I was a weirdo for preferring the middle square, like with no crust, no nothing. Like, I know that's the go-to leftover pizza piece, right? People love eating that because it kind of stays together. That's the thing about the middle crustless square. Kind of, it's awkward to hold. But man, there's something about that middle square. It tastes better than the ones with the crust on it, right? Now, I thought I was the only one. I was like, oh yeah, I'll bring this up on the radio because it'll cause a kerfuffle. No! Everyone is team middle square. Seems like a lot of people are like team middle square, except some people are like, I go for the one crust piece that is also connected to the little mini triangle on the corners. There's four of them, because that's like a bonus piece. That doesn't count. You get more pizza. That's a good one right there. What do you do? Team middle piece, team crust piece? Let me know. 938-9800. Here's Jan Arden.

Yes, we gave away the Bryan Adams tickets that we were planning on giving away today. Big shout out to Marie. That's the bad news. The good news is we have a bunch more Bryan Adams tickets to give away this week. So if you want to go to the show, you're feeling lucky, you feel like you might win something this week, make sure you keep it locked here to 98 Cool. We got a bunch of Bryan Adams tickets to give away. Not just me, but Sarah in the afternoon. You never know when we're going to be giving away a pair of tickets. It was that kind of weekend too, football-wise, hey? Some good news and bad news. I mean, the good news, Saskatoon Hilltops, they won yesterday. 2-1, let's go Toppers. And then the Riders lost after that, though. A lot of good news, bad news happening over the weekend. Such is life, right? It's Macy Gray, 98 Cool.

0: That is Bruno Mars on 98 Cool, playing the 90s and newer stuff. It is 10:06. It is a bit of a bummer of a Monday, right? I mean, cloudy, rainy right now in Saskatoon, and we can expect clouds and rain basically throughout the day. Just off and on, back and forth, back and forth. Snip, snap, Michael Scott from The Office style. The good news is the rest of the week, it is looking sunny. It is looking beautiful. So if you had a tea time today, you're not really going to be golfing, but rebook it later this week. It's going to be beautiful for the rest of the week. We just got to battle through today. Battle through today. Today stole our sunshine. Well, would you look at that? Here's Len, 98 Cool.
1: I talked to him, but he looks pretty down.
2: He looks pretty down. Yeah, well, maybe we should cheer him up then.
1: What do you suppose we should do?
2: Well...

0: Chet, come here, come here, come here.
1: Wow, look at her.
0: I know.
1: Man, I've never seen Sharon look so bad before.
0: I did once before, but this is pretty bad.
1: Yeah, what do you think she got up to last night?

That is the Gin Blossoms on 98 Cool, playing the 90s and newer stuff. Trucktastic is happening this Saturday at Prairie Land Park, 10 to 4. If you have kids, this is the event to go to. There are so many just vehicles and trucks and excavators and just the buses and so many things. So many things. Your kids will absolutely love it. They love it every single year. If you missed our chat with Faith from Family Service Saskatoon, this is what it all goes towards. 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And this is a big fundraiser for them as well. So if you have no Saturday plans, you're looking for something to do with the kids, this is it, friends. This is it. 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
4: This is Venice Ferguson with your Saskatoon weather. Showers today. A high of 21. There's a risk of thunderstorm this afternoon and early evening. Tonight, showers ending overnight, then clearing. Wind northwest at 30, a low 11. Tomorrow, sunny. The wind north gusting to 50, high 24. Sunny on Wednesday, high 25. Sunny and a high of 28 for Thursday, Friday.
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I know someone pretty cool. Her name is Joyce Weigetz. Joyce is cool because she predicted the score for the Hilltops game. Well, she was pretty close. She guessed 33 to 25. It was 36 to 26. Not bad, Joyce. Not bad at all. She's going home with a free oil change from OK Tire. We do this for pretty much every single Hilltop game. You guess the score. If you're the closest, boom goes the dynamite. You got a free oil change from OK Tire. Oil changes are not cheap anymore. 98cool.ca to enter, and for all the details, go Toppers, go, baby. 2-1 on the season. Here's Avril Lavigne.

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0: It will soon pass, whatever it is. Don't worry, be happy.
1: Just fantastic advice for a cloudy, rainy Monday. Hey, don't worry, be happy. 98 Cool. It's Clayton Croker filling in for Gregor and Sarah. Well, Sarah's here. She's going to take you through the afternoon. Gregor's camping with the family. I had to do the rant. Big responsibility, big shoes to fill this morning doing Gregor's rant. He's been doing that for decades. Hey, he's gone off on a bunch of different topics. Mine was AI slot posters. You know the ones. You know the ones, right? They all look the exact same. It's just the same font, the same style, the same colors. I'm over it. I'm over it. I was over it last month. I was over it the month before that. Let's bring back Microsoft Paint, right? It might not look as good. It might not look as fancy and polished. But that's fine. That's the way things are meant to be, right? Not everything's supposed to be computer AI generated perfect. No, start making some things on Microsoft Paint again. Why not? Good old Microsoft Paint. It's always been there for you. Always has, always will be. Here's Chaos, Crab Bucket, 98 Cool.

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Saskatoon's greatest hits, 98 Cool. That is Sophie B. Hawkins. Man, songs were a lot more blunt and just forward back in the day. Hey, now it's all about like a hidden message. There's always a clever title, right? It's always kind of like a pun. No, not that one. Just, damn, I wish I was your lover. Right to the point. Hey, no wasting time. No fooling around. Well, maybe some fooling around. Wink, wink, nudge, nudge. But right to the point. Damn, I wish it was your lover. Don't make song titles like that anymore. Here's the Saskatoon Boys, the Sheepdogs on 98 Cool.

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6: This is Venice Ferguson with your Saskatoon weather. Showers today. A high of 21. There's a risk of thunderstorm this afternoon and early evening. Tonight, showers ending overnight, then clearing. Wind northwest at 30, a low 11. Tomorrow, sunny. The wind north gusting to 50, high 24. Sunny on Wednesday, high 25. Sunny and a high of 28 for Thursday, Friday.
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Have you seen me dance? I'm pretty sure you don't want that, friends. It's Faber Drive on 98 Cool, and yeah, that's it. That's all for me. Thanks for hanging out this morning. Used to hanging out with you guys in the afternoon, but yeah, Gregor's off. So you got Sarah coming in to keep you company for the rest of the day. I'll be hanging out with you tomorrow, and might have some more Bryan Adams tickets to give away as well. Wink, wink, nudge, nudge. Shout out to these guys, the Bare Naked Ladies. They went viral over the weekend, or maybe it was last week. They had a video where it's like, clap if you're upset that inflation wrecked what you could get for $1 million. Yeah, this song would be a lot different if it came out today, hey? Have a good one, friends.

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10: Good afternoon. This is your news for Monday, August 24th. U.S. President Donald Trump says he will raise tariffs on Canadian auto to 50% and start tariffing parts on January 1st, 2027. That in addition to 50% tariffs on $20 billion U.S. worth of Canadian goods that came into effect on Saturday, plus the tariffs on steel, aluminum, auto, forest products, and other sectoral levies in place since last year. On social media today, Trump said Canada has been ripping off the United States of America for years. New Brunswick Premier Susan Holt spoke with reporters in Fredericton about Canada's decision to suspend trade negotiations with the United States. Premier Susan Holt says Canada plans to target America in a way that hurts.
11: So picking those things that are going to be irritants to them, I think we want to see something targeted. I think we need to see something that is going to hit them where it hurts and have an impact.
10: In other news, Saskatoon police made one arrest in connection to a weapons call in the Forest Grove neighborhood Saturday night. The call came in from the 300 block of Dunlop Street around 11:10 p.m. and arriving officers located a man with injuries consistent with stabbing. They described the injuries as non-life-threatening. A woman believed to be known to the victim was arrested at the scene. A 32-year-old woman has been charged with aggravated assault and breach of court-imposed conditions. The City of Saskatoon says the closure of the intersection at 4th Avenue and 25th Street has been extended. The city advises it will be fully closed again beginning today at noon as work continues on the 25th Street water main lining project. The closure is expected to remain in place for up to 2.5 weeks, depending on the weather. In sports, turnovers and penalties were the difference in the Saskatchewan Roughriders' 30-16 loss to the BC Lions last night. The Lions' defense forced 4 turnovers, and there were several penalties on Saskatchewan that took points off the board. The Riders are now 6-4 on the season after dropping their second game in a row. They're still in second place in the West Division, but both BC and Winnipeg are right behind them at 5-5. Saskatchewan hosts the Argos this weekend. In other CFL news, Ottawa has hired former Montreal GM Jim Popp as an advisor to the team. Ottawa hasn't won a game yet this season and is on a 16-game losing streak dating back to last season. Sticking with football, the Saskatoon Hilltops won yesterday 36-26 against Calgary. The Toppers moved to 2-1 with the win and have a chance at revenge next week when they visit Edmonton to play the same Wildcats team who beat them in their home opener. The under-23 men's fast-pitch Canadian championship resumes today at Gordie Howe Sports Complex. Two more tournaments for the older guys begin later this week. The Master Men's, which is 40 and over, begins on Tuesday. The Men's Championship begins on Wednesday. And the Toronto Blue Jays have today off. They start a new series with Kansas City tomorrow night. The Jays are a game and a half out of the wild card. In the weather, showers, risk of thunderstorm, afternoon and early evening, and a high of 21. Tonight, showers ending overnight, then clearing, wind northwest at 30, low 11. Sunny tomorrow, the wind north gusting to 50, high 24. Right now, it's 17 degrees in Saskatoon. I'm Venice Ferguson, and that's your news.
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Gaga and Queen. That one going out to Janet on the text line, 306-938-9800. That's how you can get your requests in for your Monday edition of the Retro Lunchbox Lunch Hour, 306-938-9800. You can shoot me a text, give me a call. Nice to see the rain has finally cleared up right now for the day. Expecting a few showers this afternoon, maybe a risk of a thunderstorm, but 21 for a high today, 18 right now, and could possibly see some showers tonight. Let's keep things rolling with a little simple plan.

Nickelback, How You Remind Me, 98 Cool, playing the 90s and newer stuff. They're getting to release their, they're getting ready to release their 11th studio album coming up October 30th with Everything Under the Sun. They already have a couple of singles out for the album. Again, October 30th is when that one's coming out. Chad Kroeger says the album has every side of the band on it, including heavier songs, songs that take chances, and he says songs that will remind fans why they've been together for so long. And again, if you're thinking October 30th is a long way away, well, you're kind of right, but they did, again, already release three songs from the album, so there's plenty of new Nickelback to play before the full record arrives on October the 30th, just in time for Halloween. This next one we're sending out to Clint on the text line, 306-938-9800. That's how you can get your requests in. Again, this one going out to Clint. It's the Bangles in Walk Like an Egyptian.

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Pardon the Animal song, Naughty April. That one going out to Trish on the text line, 306-938-9800. That's how you can get in your requests for the Retro Lunchbox Lunch Hour on your Monday. It's Sarah kind of filling in for Clayton, who's kind of filling in on the morning shift. Gregor off on vacation this week, so Clayton's kind of filling in the morning to help do our sports. And then I got lucky enough to draw the straw to sleep in and do the afternoon shift. Not going to complain about that. A few showers in the forecast today, tonight, but 21 for a high today. But yeah, get those requests in, 306-938-9800. I am sending this one out to my bestie, Caitlin, who's a huge Bryan Adams fan.

0: for the 5th Zastel Center with lights opening for him, Brian Adams. Again, that one getting sent out to Caitlin, who is one of the biggest Brian Adams fans I know. And we got a pair of tickets up for grabs tomorrow afternoon, so be sure to listen in tomorrow for a chance to win some tickets to go see Brian Adams September 5th.
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5: This is Venice Ferguson with your Saskatoon weather. Showers today. A high of 21. There's a risk of thunderstorm this afternoon and early evening. Tonight, showers ending overnight, then clearing. Wind northwest at 30, a low 11. Tomorrow, sunny. The wind north gusting to 50, high 24. Sunny on Wednesday, high 25. Sunny and a high of 28 for Thursday, Friday.
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Running Down a Dream. That one going out to Ovid on our text line 306-938-9800 for your retro lunchbox lunch hour for your Monday. It's Sarah kind of filling in for Clayton, who's kind of filling in on the morning show this week with Gregor off. Clayton's in to do some sports and stuff. So, yeah, playing a bit of musical chairs here. A quick look at the forecast for today. Expecting a few showers throughout the day. 21 for a high, sitting at 19 right now. Let's head out to the Seeger Rewards text line one more time. Sending this one out to Jared. Wanted to hear a little bit of Doug of the Slugs and Tomcat Prowl.

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4: Hey there, it's Derek Chesney of the Saskatoon Crime Stoppers. This week on Crime Stoppers Unmasked, we're asking for the public's help on identifying numerous suspects involved in two break-and-enter incidents in the city's south end. These two incidents took place on July 23rd and July 29th of 2026 in the early morning hours at a restaurant in the 3000 block of Preston Avenue South. On both occasions, the suspect gained access to the restaurant by prying open the rear door. On July 23rd, the suspects took a large safe which contained $31,000. On the second incident a few days later, the suspects got away with the cash register with $700 in cash. At both incidents, the suspects' faces were covered and appeared to leave in different directions after exiting the building. Photos and video of the suspects from both incidents can be seen on our Instagram and our Facebook pages. 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Tips are completely anonymous. We don't want your name. 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

Maroon 5 and Sunday morning, 98 Cool playing the 90s and newer stuff. It's Sarah mentioned earlier, bit of a musical chairs here this week with Gregor off, Clayton's filling in to be able to do sports, which meant the afternoon shift was kind of in need of a babysitter. So I got lucky and drew the short straw, long straw. I don't know what this one, but either way, I get to sleep in and hang out with you guys this afternoon for the rest of the week. So I am absolutely not complaining about that one. Today, weather looks okay. Few showers in the forecast. It's been just super dusty the last little bit, so nice to kind of get a bit of that moisture. I know our garden definitely needed the moisture, but 21 for a high today, sitting at 19 right now. But looking towards the weekend, Saturday night looks fantastic. A little bit of clouds and 11 for the low after 26 for the high on Saturday. But we are getting down to the nitty gritty of the Sutherland Automotive Speedway. We only got a handful of races left to go, including event number 10 this upcoming weekend. Super Trucks, Bandoleros, Super Stocks, Pro Trucks, Race Your Junk, which is just always so much fun. And I got some passes to go check out the races over at Sutherland Automotive Speedway up for grabs. Just text RACES to 306-938-9800 and you're in to win.

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1: Quick look at the forecast. Expecting a few showers today, 21 for a high. Same for tonight, a few showers. There is a risk of a thunderstorm this afternoon as well, a low of 11 tonight. Tomorrow, mainly sunny, high 24, sunny and 25 on Wednesday. And then Thursday, sunshine, high of 28. Right now, it is mostly cloudy and 19.
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Collective Soul Run 98 Cool, playing the 90s and newer stuff on Monday. Normally in the morning with Gregor and I, we like to do this thing on Mondays called our weekend cheers and jeers, where we like to jeer the things we maybe didn't like and then cheer the things we did. So since I wasn't able to kind of do that this morning with Gregor, with him off and Clayton taking over for the morning to help with sports, I figured we would do this this afternoon, share our weekend cheers and jeers. I absolutely want to cheer Landmark Cinemas up in Brighton. We ended up taking Hubble to go check out the Paw Patrol Dino movie yesterday, and just the movie going experience lately has been amazing. Those seats are insane. The fact that, okay, now I can recline, I got all the room that I need, I could curl up with a blanket if I want, but also the seats we had a heat option. You could turn on a heated seat, you could also turn on a cool seat too. Yeah, I just gotta cheers the going to movies. It's just absolutely insane. And I gotta jeers the drivers in this city. Over the last couple of days, twice, almost ended up getting sideswiped by people who have just not been paying attention. Like, I don't know what is going on with the drivers in this city.

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9: This is Venice Ferguson with your Saskatoon weather. Showers today. A high of 21. There's a risk of thunderstorm this afternoon and early evening. Tonight, showers ending overnight, then clearing. Wind northwest at 30, a low 11. Tomorrow, sunny. The wind north gusting to 50, high 24. Sunny on Wednesday, high 25. Sunny and a high of 28 for Thursday, Friday.
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0: The county grows in Vanessa Carlton, a big yellow taxi, 98 cool. I have a girlfriend and her husband who are just super amped, ready to go for the fantasy football season with the NFL season beginning September the 19th. And it's estimated that 40 million people across North America are already involved in picking their fantasy football teams. And I know my girlfriend and her husband and their whole family and crew are into picking. But I thought this fantasy football crisis hotline could come in handy for some.
1: 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When you feel like your draft is going wrong, don't panic. Call the Fantasy Draft Crisis Hotline.
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0: This is a 98 Cool Music Marathon.

Eminem and Stand, 98 Cool, playing the 90s and newer stuff. It's Sarah, who's filling in for Clayton, who was kind of filling in this morning. Gregor's off on vacation, which means Clayton is in to help with the morning sports. And with Clayton off from the afternoon, I'm now filling in. Again, I'm not going to complain. I get to sleep in. Huge plus. But yeah, it's Sarah with you on your Monday afternoon. Hope you're having a fantastic day. Came across this story that I have to share because I think it's adorable. So Tommy Lee, yep, that Tommy Lee, apparently visited recently Save the Chimps in Florida and ended up playing the bongos for a 9-year-old chimpanzee named Limbani. Here's a part of Tommy's private primate concert. But I love it. But my favorite part of this is Tommy and Limbani apparently collaborated on a painting together that sold for $5,000 to help support the sanctuary. Love it. Here's Serena Ryder and Stampa.

Spiderwebs, and no doubt, 98 Cool. Maybe your car is covered in spiderwebs, or after all of this rain that we've seen today, maybe your car is covered in some mud, but we can definitely help take care of that. Got some car washes from Gulfs up for grabs, and for that, all you need to do is text MUDDY or MUD to 306-938-9800, and you'll be in to win. Avril Lavigne on deck. I wonder if Simone Biles got her sunglasses back. The story is still out there that Simone Biles, the American gymnast, came out saying that Avril Lavigne stole her sunglasses while at the Taylor Swift, Travis Kelce wedding. So I'm wondering if Simone has contacted Avril and gotten them back yet.

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1: Quick look at the forecast. A few showers today, high of 21, a risk of a thunderstorm tonight. A few showers ending overnight, then clearing. Still a risk of that thunderstorm. Low of 11 tomorrow, mainly sunny, high 24, sunny and 25 on Wednesday, and then sunny and 28 on Thursday. Right now, it's mostly cloudy and cooling off a bit. It's 17 right now.
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The Backstreet Boys, 98 Cool, playing the 90s and newer stuff. And they actually just recorded a new song for the Paw Patrol, the Dino movie, which just came out not too long ago, I think like 10 days or so ago. But we got a chance to see it yesterday, and I highly recommend going and checking out the new Paw Patrol movie. There's always such inspirational messages, and being a mom, kind of some tearjerk moments for me getting to watch my kid watch the movie, but always such heartfelt messages in the Paw Patrol movies. This one was fantastic. The animation, the dinosaurs were awesome. You got to see like a plethora of different kind of dinosaurs. And I love, though, the mom in me and the 90s kid in me absolutely loved that the Backstreet Boys sang Bottle Up for the new movie. And it was co-written by Ed Sheeran. So I don't know. Again, I highly recommend going and checking out the new Paw Patrol Dino movie. It's so good.

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10: This is Venice Ferguson with your Saskatoon weather. Showers today. A high of 21. There's a risk of thunderstorm this afternoon and early evening. Tonight, showers ending overnight, then clearing. Wind northwest at 30, a low 11. Tomorrow, sunny. The wind north gusting to 50, high 24. Sunny on Wednesday, high 25. Sunny and a high of 28 for Thursday, Friday.
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Nelly Furtado and Try, 98 Cool, playing the 90s and newer stuff. It's Sarah cooling off a little bit. We were sitting at 19, but now we're dipping down to 17. It's cloudy out there. Still got showers in the forecast for today, tonight. Could even see some thunderstorm activity. But looking towards the weekend, Saturday so far, looking good for a night out at the races. The Sutherland Automotive Speedway has three or four races left in the season. This weekend, event number 10, seeing the Super Trucks, the Bandoleros, Super Stocks, Pro Trucks, Race Your Junk. Always so much fun out there. The barbecue out there is fantastic. Great chance to get out there, have some burgers while at the races. The little playground they have there for the kids is fantastic, too. So this Saturday, we have races, again, event number 10. And I got passes up for grabs for any of the remaining races. That's the keyword. I know I said it a lot, but that's the keyword to get in to win races 306-938-9800.

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Shawn Mendes, Life of the Party, 98 Cool, playing the 90s and newer stuff. It's Sarah. Hope you're having a fantastic Monday. As it is, a bit of musical chairs here with Gregor off on vacation in the mornings. Clayton is kind of filling in to be able to do sports. So with Clayton moving to mornings, I'm going to be chilling out in the afternoons with you guys while Gregor is off. Not going to lie, I'm loving the idea of sleeping in for for the week. So definitely not going to complain. But one thing that Gregor and I like to do on Mondays is our weekend cheers and jeers. We like to cheers the good things from over the weekend, and then we like to jeers the bad things from over the weekend. I got to give a big cheers to Landmark Cinema up in Brighton. We went to the Paw Patrol Dino movie yesterday, and just the movie theater experience these days is just so insane. You got the big comfy seats that recline. The ones that we were in yesterday even had like a heated seat option that I didn't even realize was a thing until I started pushing buttons I probably shouldn't have pushed, and my butt started to get warm. So, yeah, absolutely love the new seats and stuff that are in a lot of these theaters. And then I got to jeer drivers here in Saskatoon. I don't know what it is, but over the last 3 days, I've been almost sideswiped twice by people who are just not paying attention. I just don't get it. You can share your weekend cheers and jeers with me at 306-938-9800. Here's the Gin Blossoms and Follow You Down.

actually released their new album here a couple of weeks ago, August the 12th, called Mercury Comet. First full album of original music since 2012, with their current vocalist Zach Good on the album, plus co-founding bassist Paul Delisle remaining with the band. So if you're looking for some new Smash Mouth, there you go. And speaking of bands that are putting out new music, Nickelback, mentioned earlier this afternoon, releasing Everything Under the Sun, their new album, October 30th. And yeah, excited for that. Chad Kroeger says the album has every side of the band on it, including heavier songs, songs that take chances, and songs that remind fans why they've been together so long. So yeah, new Smash Mouth officially already out. And then, yeah, new Nickelback on the way here in October.

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Magic, 98, Cool, playing the 90s and newer stuff. Hope you're having a fantastic Monday. It's Sarah. There are showers in the forecast today, but the rest of the week looks like it's going to be lots of sunshine, which would be a good chance if your car is getting muddy with all of this wetness on the road. A good chance later this week to get to Gulf's and get your car a nice spiffy car wash. And I got a few of those up for grabs today. So if you want in to win some free car washes thanks to Gulf's, just text MUDDY to 306-938-9800 and you'll be in to win. And I still can't get over the story of Matchbox 20.

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6: This is Venice Ferguson with your Saskatoon weather. Showers today, a high of 21. There's a risk of thunderstorm this afternoon and early evening. Tonight, showers ending overnight, then clearing. Wind northwest at 30, a low 11. Tomorrow, sunny. The wind north gusting to 50, high 24. Sunny on Wednesday, high 25. Sunny and a high of 28 for Thursday, Friday.
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Chantel Kreviazik before you, and 98 Cool. Lots going on this upcoming weekend. Weather so far looks good. Fingers crossed, as it can change on a dime here in Saskatchewan. But not only is there racing out at Sutherland Automotive Speedway, we got tickets up for grabs for that. I'll let you in on how you can win those just after 4 o'clock. But we also got Trucktastic going on over at Prairie Land this weekend, all in support of Family Service Saskatoon and all of the programs that they have to help vulnerable children, youth, families in our community. Trucktastic is where they get all these like big machines and heavy equipment and even things like city buses for kids to check out, all in one place where you get to climb into them and check them out and talk to the people that operate them. I believe there was like a cherry picker one year. My son loved all the little race cars that were out there too, but it's a great chance he had to get up close and personal with all the vehicles. Some of the police vehicles are out there as well. So that's this Saturday, Prairie Land Park, 10 until 4. I believe Clayton will have some tickets to give away to that tomorrow morning. If you want more info, 98cool.ca.

playing the coolest music from the 80s, 90s, and 2K. 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

DJ Sammy in heaven, Nadia A. Cool playing the 90s and newer stuff. Still expecting a few showers tonight, maybe even some thunderstorm activity, low of 10. But otherwise, rest of the week, at least until, now refreshing the weather. Saturday night looks like there might be some rain, but again, it's Saskatchewan. Things could change on a dime. Speaking of Saturday, though, event 10 out at the Sutherland Automotive Speedway. This is the Super Trucks, Race Your Junk, Bandoleros, Super Stocks, Pro Trucks. Always such a good time out at the Speedway. If you went in to win some tickets to check out, there's still a few races to be had. Just text RACES to 306-938-9800. If you haven't already been out to the Speedway, highly recommended. It's so much fun. The burgers and dogs and chicken fingers are so good out there. And then, of course, if the kids are getting bored and they don't really want to watch the races, there's a nice little playground with swings and stuff too to keep them entertained. It's so much fun out at Sutherland Automotive Speedway. 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

0: Faber Drive and Second Chance 98 Cool, playing the 90s and newer stuff. Going to take a look at your traffic map here shortly, but first, quick look at the forecast. Starting to rain out here by the airport, but there is still a few showers in the forecast for tonight. Risk of a thunderstorm, low of 10. Tomorrow, mix of sun and cloud, should clear into the afternoon, high of 25. Wednesday, sunny, 26 for a high. And then Thursday, sunshine, high of 29. Right now, mostly cloudy. High of, we're sitting at 20. Taking a quick look at the traffic map, it looks like Idlewild Drive heading south towards Circle Drive East, kind of by just before the Travelodge and stuff. That looks to be a bit backed up. Sounds like it is a bit of congestion, typical for this time of day. And yeah, your typical normal spots are a bit busy around 33rd and Idlewild, but really the big ones right now, Idlewild and Marquis, because of some of the construction around there. If you see some issues on the roads you think others should know about, shoot me a text, 306-938-9800.
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1: Great Big C, 98 Cool, playing the 90s and newer stuff. It's Sarah. Expecting a few showers throughout the night. Should clear into tomorrow, though. Low of 10 tonight, sitting at 20 right now. It is that time of the year where many people are getting involved in picking their fantasy football teams. I know one of my girlfriends and her husband, along with her family, have like a ongoing fantasy football draft, and the winners and losers both have to do shots of Fireball. I don't get it. I've never picked a fantasy football team. But yeah, so the season begins September the 9th, but an estimated 40 million North Americans, again, are already involved in picking their fantasy football teams, and maybe many of them might need a help from this fantasy football crisis hotline.
2: Fantasy football draft season is here. When you feel like your draft is going wrong, don't panic. 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

Prince in 1999, and Prince fans are going to get a pretty incredible surprise this Friday. His estate is releasing a new posthumous album called Timeless on Friday. It's going to contain 10 previously unreleased recordings from Prince that span almost 40 years of his career between 1977 and 2016. It's basically designed to span virtually his entire career rather than kind of focusing on one particular era. Again, it's called Timeless. It's going to be released on Friday.

0: to Unlimited. 98 Cool playing the 90s and newer stuff. Got this text from Barb. Music today is great. Lots to dance to. Thanks. That one definitely could be added into the mix. We have been playing some awesome dance music today, and it's going to continue into the 5 o'clock hour as well. 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Just text RACES to 306-938-9800. There's three or four more races to go for this season, so yeah, get in to win.
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Bare Naked Ladies and Brian Wilson, 98 Cool, playing the 90s and newer stuff. They are actually touring. They've been spending the summer touring with the Train as part of Train's Drops of Jupiter 25 Years in the Atmosphere tour. Kind of blows my mind, maybe a little twang to the ticker, that Train is celebrating 25 years of Drops of Jupiter. Just blows my mind. So there you go. I mean, Train and the Bare Naked Ladies together would be a fantastic, fantastic concert. Janet Jackson on standby. She's also celebrating a big anniversary. 40 years of her landmark 1986 album, Control. So she is currently doing like a new concert film called Janet Jackson Control 40, the AirTab music movie. It's going to be coming out in December. It looks like it's going to be kind of a cool little movie looking at the making of the album. Just some behind-the-scenes footage and stuff. 40 years of Control. There you go, Janet Jackson.

Kelly Clarkson and Stronger, 98 Cool, play the 90s and newer stuff. Congrats to Kelsey, who is our winner this afternoon of some tickets to go check out the Sutherland Automotive Speedway. You're getting close to the end of the season. Still a couple of more weekends of races to go. This weekend includes the Super Trucks, Bandoleros, Super Stocks, Pro Trucks, Race Your Junk. So congrats to Kelsey, and still a chance for you to win some Golf's car washes. For that, just text MUDDY to 306-938-9800 as it's wet and muddy out there. Here's Jennifer Lopez, 98 Cool.

0: Avril Lavigne and Skater Boy, Nadia Cool. It's that time of the day.
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0: We will quickly run down through, some of the entertainment news from the day. Andrew Garfield, who many know as the Amazing Spider-Man, apparently has a secret Instagram account, and he's upset with how addicted he is to it. He says, "I've given all of those hours to nothing. It's been by design." Meghan Markle was going to restart her acting career in the UK with a part in a show called The Gentlemen, but the offer was withdrawn due to public backlash. Not surprising. I guess they don't like her over there either. Even though Dolly Parton is dealing with some health issues, she says she's still working. She has an Avatar performance in early development, a line of some dog treats in the works, and is putting together a museum of her life. A writer is suing Taylor Sheridan, Paramount, and NBC Universal because she claims Sheridan stole her idea for a TV show and used it to create Yellowstone. And after years of waiting, it looks like National Treasure 3 is finally becoming a reality. Director John Turteltaub says the long-awaited sequel starring Nicolas Cage, and Nick's going to be involved, is, quote, finally real. And even better, they have a script. Turteltaub says the new movie, again, is moving forward, although there's still no word yet on when production will begin or when we could actually see this in theaters. So Nicolas Cage could be getting ready to go hunting for another lost treasure almost 20 years after his last big screen adventure.
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Third Eye Blind, 98 Cool, playing the 90s and newer stuff. They put on a great show over at Sastel Center this summer. We still do have some awesome concerts coming up, which include Lights, who I have on standby, opening up for Bryan Adams September the 5th, which is right away here. And I might have some tickets to give away to Bryan Adams tomorrow afternoon. So keep it locked here to 98 Cool for your chance to, go to the concert.

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Shawn Mendes and Something Big, 98 Cool, playing the 90s and newer stuff. Your music news for your Monday. Bret Michaels has had to cancel the rest of his tour because he still needs to rest after having emergency kidney stone surgery. Ooh. Barry Manilow also had to cancel a few shows due to, quote, technical and vocal problems, but fans are also worried that it could be something worse. Tommy Lee played the bongos for a chimpanzee at an animal sanctuary in Florida and was impressed by its rhythm and dance moves. The two of them painted a photo together that ended up selling for $5,000, and that was donated back to the animal sanctuary. Bette Midler and Tyrese Gibson are feuding over AI music. Midler slammed the AI-generated song called Celebrate Me, while Tyrese fired back defending the song, saying it moved him more than a lot of recent human-made music. The song has already racked up more than 23 million streams, and the debate over whether AI belongs in music is definitely getting louder. And one guy admits that he does use AI to make his music, and that's Dr. Dre. Here's the police.

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